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So tell me why we got to die and kill each other one by one. We've got to love and rub our dub. We've got to dance and be in love. But what I really want to know is,

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almost all the astronomers that I know grew up reading science fiction. 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

and for the streetcars to frequent this area, Kamuki to downtown Honolulu, Henehene, Ko'aka.